0: isn't the type of number for this kind of a production.
1: What kind of a production is this?
0: A super special production.
1: Well, I guess you're right. We should get out of the mud and reach for the higher and the finer things of life.

0: I know that I need you now. The key that I won't forget, but you're lost in Paris.
1: You're lost in Paris.
0: Lost in Paris.

sound came on the breeze, so I gave the walls a talking. I heard the sounds of long ago on the old canal, and the birds were whistling in the trees as the wind was gently laughing.